0: the XL. Something's crawled under his skin and it's time to get it out. Gross, dude. It's Lou's rant of the day.
1: The world is full of fools and idiots. It's a fact of life. However, you do not need to let them ruin your life because what they do is not in your control, but how you react to it is in your control. Don't get mad. Don't lose your cool. Maintain calm and let the other person look like a moron all by themselves. You will forget about them a few moments later, never to recall them again. Whether it's a road rage driver or a Karen in the supermarket, let the ship of fools sail away from me.
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0: Can't wait to host them at Rockfest next month. The Offspring on Hard Drive XL, preceded In the Rock by Wage War, Blindfold from their recently released It Calls Me By Name. Thank you to Cody Quistad for joining me tonight. He is one of many rockers over the course of the last 20 years who has relocated to the Nashville region. There are a number of hard rock and heavy metal folks I know who are living there now. The first guy I think I knew in rock and roll who moved there was Tom Peterson, bass player and the inventor of the 12-string bass from the group Cheap Trick. Of course, the suburb of Nashville, Franklin, is also another popular spot. Very expensive to live down there, though.
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1: Hard Drive XL now presents the musical patron saints of fat white boys with long beards who love smoking inhuman amounts of dope whilst sitting around in thick socks and sandals. Sublime.

0: Hard Drive XL music from Ashes to New, as well as AC/DC, Ice Nine Kills, and one of the weed capital bands of the world, Sublime. Now, personally, I don't smoke weed. I used to smoke my weight in it each year, but I stopped that quite a number of years ago because I realized that I'm stupid and weird without the use of drugs. As for you, do whatever you feel like doing. I especially think people should not be bothered for smoking weed. And I also firmly believe that if some medical patient feels that weed makes them feel better, they should get all the weed they want.
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3: Happy birthday, Kerry King, you know my boy from Slayer, a fierce and scary human and insane guitar player. 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

0: Frank Billow of Anthrax joins me now as special guest. Frank, a lot of bands that have been around as long as Anthrax stop creating new music. What drives you guys to keep writing and recording?
1: I'll just be honest, being fans, you can't disappoint yourself. We're songwriters. The bottom line is, a songwriter is a songwriter. I can never phone it in. This has to happen. You have to write songs. You know, it's not just for the tour and stuff and go out and, yeah, that's part of it, but that's not why we do it. We are fans and songwriters, and we want to hear what's going to come out of us next. It sounds selfish, but at the same time, you got to put yourself in that fan's point of view. I want to hear what the next Anthrax is. I'm still a fan. Look at me. I'm a big kid. Who cares? I just want to see what's next because, you know, that life thing is going to, you know, fly by. I want to see the next thing that, and I can't, I have to tell you this, Lou, honestly, as a fan, not a member of the band, I couldn't be more psyched for Anthrax right now because I know the goods that we have. And if you like the last two records that we've done, I'm going to be really honest as a fan. Dude, I'm ready. I'm so psyched. I think we're in a good place.

0: Green Day as You Do Your Night Hard Drive XL Style. Anthrax before that, It's for the Kids. Thank you to the great Frank Bello of Anthrax for joining me as special guest tonight. I always have a great time with all of the Anthrax guys because we grew up in the same general area at the same time. I was from central New Jersey, a place called Englishtown. They were scattered around the New York area, including Staten Island. And when we first started to meet, we realized we saw a lot of the same bands on the very same nights when we were kids. Groups like Judas Priest, Styx, The Who, and all this other stuff that I wasted every night of my school years going to see. Actually, it wasn't a waste. It was awesome.
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2: 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This is an interesting, fairly ancient film that I only recently discovered. It's from way back in 1971, and it's called Two Lane Blacktop. It centers on two drifters in the 1960s who roam from town to town in their hopped up 55 Chevy looking to make money drag racing. Now, one of the interesting things about the movie is the two stars are actually rock and rollers, two famous musicians. One, James Taylor, you know, I've seen fire and I've seen rain. The other one, Dennis Wilson of the Beach Boys. One of the other support actors is Warren Oates, and it's directed by the great Sam Peckinpah. From 1971, Two Lane Blacktop.
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Earlier this hour, I was talking about attending a lot of the same concerts when we were kids as the guys in Anthrax. Same thing holds true for Zakk Wylde from this band who grew up near me in Jackson, New Jersey, Black Label Society on Hard Drive XL.

0: Bring Me the Horizon to put the wraps on Hard Drive XL for the night. 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Until then, I'm Lou Brutus, leaving you with the words of writer Dr. Hunter S. Thompson. 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
1: 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Cody Quizstad of Wage War will join me as featured artist. 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Plus, we will celebrate the anniversary of the release of Metallica's Load. 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
1: 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That's perfectly legitimate. 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You know what I mean? Wait a minute. 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Yeah, you want me doing that at your place? 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I think you like the latter, and I agree.
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0: 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And it sounds like it's, I think I'm gonna hurl. That's what it is. And I can't help but thinking of Garth from Wayne's World.
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1: And finally, did you know that Gatorade created an alcoholic mix of their lemon-lime flavor and beer called Hoppin' Gator in 1969? But they quickly pulled it off the market when it tanked. 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That would probably be popular now because they have, like the flavored beers and stuff like, and the beers with the lime in it. 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

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And your rose bushes? 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

In a world so divided, there's one thing everyone can agree on. 92.1 Bob Rocks. And that maybe there's really something wrong with Crazy Bob. Like, for real.

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1: The force is definitely not with this guy. A 25-year-old man in Nebraska has been arrested after he attacked his 37-year-old female neighbor and her 7-year-old daughter with a Star Wars lightsaber. But hey, we'll have a good story at the joint at least, you know? 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
5: Good morning, my friend. Welcome to that rock that never ends, 92.1 Bob Rocks. This is the as-of-yet-unnamed morning show. I am your host, Crazy Bob, and I'm happy to be here. And I hope you're happy to be here, too, because you make everything worth everything. Like, for real. Without you, I'd be here all alone, bored. But I'm glad you're here. We've got fun things for you today. We've got new Rock With Hitter to Quit It. We've got Rock Out With You Clock Out. We got Did You Know? And like I said, the most important part is you get in touch. Let me know what's going on. 855-921-9200. Was there any breaking news last night that I should know about? Because, like, I tried to go to bed early. I was really tired. I don't know why, but yesterday I was just really tired. So... but I couldn't fall asleep till late, so this morning I'm, like, really tired. 855-921-9200 to get in touch. You can also get a hold of me on the BAP. The Bob Rocks app is free. Let's get to it, shall we? Foo Fighters, 92.1 Bob Rocks.

92.1 Bob rocks. I'm crazy, Bob. Is everybody out of school now? Is there still some straggler schools with a couple of days left or something like that? Everybody's gone, right? I mean, the kids, not... I know staff still has work to do and stuff like that. You know what? I want to talk to some teachers. I wonder if some teachers would come in and talk to me. If you're a teacher and you'd like to come in and have some fun on the morning show, get a hold of me. Anybody know any teachers? Preferably hot single women. No, for real, I have questions for teachers. I have thoughts. I have questions. Because school is so different now than when I went to school. So long ago that we had stone tablets. Hey, I've got live rock and roll for you. I've got a chance for you to see Alter Bridge at the Fillmore Silver Spring, and I've got a chance for you to see Mushroom Head and Fear Factory at Capital City Music Hall. I saw Mushroom Head I have seen Mushroom Head, though. I saw Mushroom Head, and it was like 100 degrees out. It was an outside show. And then they sent a couple of guys over to sign autographs in our station tent. This was back in Illinois. And it was like I said, 100 degrees out. And he came in full dress. He had the trench coat. He had the mask. And you could see under his mask, it was just dripping. It was just dripping because it was so hot. I just felt bad for the guy. I was like, did you want a drink of water or something? He's like, no, I'm good. I'm like, holy smokes. But I saw Fear Factory a long time ago, and it was in a small bar. Eh, it was a medium-sized bar. Maybe 100 people. And it was, I can't remember the drummer's name, but he was just like insane with the double bass. Dude was amazing. I don't know if he's still in the band, but if he is, holy smokes. I've got tickets for that too. Right now it's Breaking Benjamin, 92.1 Bob Rocks.

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6: 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And oh yeah, Delaney's voted with Trump 22% of the time, while David voted twice to impeach him. Delaney can keep lying. David will keep running.
7: I'm David Trone, and I approve this message.
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0: 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Because when temps go up, Crazy Bob's pants go down.
10: Everybody should. Today, we're going to see sunshine and a high near 89. What? Stupid me in my pants. Tonight, down to 60. Tomorrow, we're going to see partly cloudy skies with a high near 92. Dear Lord. So make sure you stay hydrated. You got to stay hydrated. Drink plenty of water. Make sure you got the electrolytes going. Right now it's about 52 at 92.1 Bob Rocks. Here's Ozzy.

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Even if you just want to say good morning to the nation and have a wonderful Thirsty Thursday. 855-921-9200. If anything's on your mind, nothing is off the table. L.A. Bob checking in this morning right at midnight. Holy smokes. Good morning, brother Crazy and Bob Nation. Have a great rest of your Thirsty Thursday. Job for a cow, Bob. Haven't heard from you in a little bit. Glad you're still around. Good morning, Crazy. I know you're not big on requests, but can you play Given Up by Linkin Park? I've never related to the lyrics of a song more. Who says I'm not big on requests? I play requests all the time. I just don't announce them. Like, I do stuff on the sly, on the down low. Do I even have that song? Hold on. Let's see what we have here. I even ask for requests every now and then. Like, hey, let's do this or let's do that kind of a thing. I don't play requests. Come on, man. I should not play your song just because you made that statement. Roll Off Bob says, want to wish all of Bob Nation that are heading to Carlisle Ford Nationals to have a safe and fun weekend. Hey, Carlisle Ford Nationals. I'm assuming they're in Carlisle. Yes, please have a safe and fun weekend. Bring me something back. It'd be a nice coffee cup or a insulated something or other, you know, those big giant things that you put ice water in. You don't have to bring me anything. Just have fun and be safe. 855-921-9200 if you want to get in touch. And a job for a cow, Bob. Just remember, Crazy Bob

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3: I got the facts, Jack. And the fact is, here's the kitty. Oops. Did you know, thanks to our friends at SA Tactical and Outdoors in Shippensburg, the official gun shop of the as-of-yet unnamed morning show on this very station, they've got loads of new and used inventory. 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They've got all your NFA needs at 43 West King Street. Tell them Crazy Bob sent you and get armed. Hey, kitty, kitty, kitty, kitty, kitty. Did you know that people tend to make more rational, less emotionally biased decisions when they reason through a problem in a foreign language than in their native one? Researchers call it the foreign language effect. That is one of the many reasons you should learn to speak at least one other language. Did you know that during the pandemic, people pronounced the variant Omicron, which is also the 15th letter of the Greek alphabet, in many different ways, and almost anything works. Both Omicron and Omicron are fine. The Oxford Dictionary includes Omicron as well. And in classical Greek, it was pronounced the second syllable sounding like me, so it would Omicron. Or Omicron. Watch out for viruses. Did you know that in 1838, a 14-year-old boy nicknamed the Boy Jones broke into Buckingham Palace and stole Queen Victoria's underwear? Ew! Did you know in 2011 there was an unsuccessful attempt to make passing gas in public illegal in the African country of Malawi or Malawi. I don't know how you pronounce that. I don't know what they eat there, but maybe they should. And finally, did you know, did my voice just crack again? And finally, did you know that the inventor of Tickle Me Elmo was a Unabomber suspect? The FBI actually talked with him over 6 months due to many coincidences that linked him to the Unabomber. He wasn't cleared until Ted Kaczynski was arrested. I wonder if they still keep an eye on him, just in case. Like if he was in on it. Do with that information what you will. Be the life of the party. Make your friends with newfound knowledge. Speak a foreign language, or learn one at least. Watch out for the Omicron variant. Wash your hands.

don't steal the queen's underdraws, or the king's for that matter. Don't fart in Malawi, and if you could at all possible not bomb things, here's finger punch. Jeez. Don't be Ted Kaczynski. Here's five finger death punch. Here's finger punch. I like finger punch. The finger punch of five deaths. The five death finger punch. I like that. Big fan of that. Eye of the Storm, Bob Rocks.

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6: 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Today, by the way, it's National Cheese Day. Hold on. G-Mom Bob just sent me a message here. It says, good morning, Crazy Bob. Have a great day. And then she sent me the thing. Well, let's go through this real quick. It's National Hug Your Cat Day. Yeah. It's National Clean Beauty Day, National Safe Day, National Old Maids Day, National Cognac Day. Ooh, cognac. And it's National Cheese Day. Now, instead of asking you what's your favorite cheese, which may come up again because there are many, many different kinds of cheeses out there, today's Morning Post, facebook.com/Bob Rocks Nation, what is an unlikely food that you put cheese on or in? Like, for instance, I've seen people put a slice of cheese, just like American cheese, what was it, cheddar, on a piece of apple pie. Now, I've tried it. I mean, I haven't tried it. I've seen it, but I haven't had the chance to try it. What would you put cheese on that you normally don't put cheese on? Like, I've seen people put cheese on donuts. I think it depends on the donut, though. Do people put cheese in a peanut butter and jelly sandwich? I don't know. What is the most unlikely food you put cheese on or in? Let me know. Facebook.com/Bob Rocks Nation. We will talk about it just ahead. Here's the Chili Peppers, Bob Rocks.

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2: Got the world in my hands. 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

I need Freon, Freon, Freon for my car. 92.1 Bob Rocks. I'm Crazy Bob. Checking out the Morning Post today. What is an unlikely food you put cheese on? Oh, we got some people checking in here. Let's see. It's not letting, before it used to let me like sort the comments. Is that not a thing anymore? That's all right. Wade says, respectfully, cheese goes on everything. You know, I don't know. I wouldn't put cheese on my cornflakes. You know what I mean? Or my frosted mini wheats. Or my raisin bran. Aaron says, I put Parmesan in meatloaf. You know what? I'll accept that. I'll accept that. I mean, cheesy meatloaf doesn't seem like all that out of order, but you know what? I'll give you that one. I'll give you that one. Brandon says, I tried to put that canned cheese on a fast break candy bar one time. Don't recommend. It doesn't sound good. Let's see. Todd says, blue cheese crumbles on a PB and marshmallow cream sandwich. That's weird. I'll give that to you. I'm not going to try it, but I'll take your word for it. Whitney says, cheese on my meatball sub. Well, cheese goes on your meatball sub. Oh, you said American cheese on your meatball sub, but still. Still, that's not so out of the ordinary. Michelle says, I don't do this, but a past co-worker of mine used to spread grape jelly on a toasted bagel and then put a slice of sharp cheddar on it for breakfast. Ew. All right, I'll give you that one. That's definitely weird. Or not weird, but out of the ordinary for me, I guess, because I'm sure there's a lot of things that go around that I haven't tried. Colleen says, depends on what variety of cheese. Well, pick one! Don't answer a question with a question. You know what I'm saying? Don't make it more complicated than it has to be. Are you one of those people? Are you a make a mountain out of a molehill kind of person? Simplify it. Simplify it. You pick whatever. It doesn't matter the kind of cheese. It's the meal or what you're putting it on that matters. Do better. All right, we'll check. I'm sorry. Was that a bit too much? Was that too much? All right, we will check over the text messages in just a few. What is a unlikely food that you put cheese on or in? Here's Megadeth, 92.1 Bob Rocks.

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1: My phone started ringing, not the studio hotline phone, but my cell phone. And I don't know who it was calling because I didn't recognize the number. But I have a message for you. That's it. Don't call me.
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92.1 Bob Rocks. All right, let's see what you have to say. Where do you put cheese? let's see. Bob spelled backwards. I like to put shredded cheese in my tomato soup. That's interesting. I've never thought of that, but I'll give it to you. Melly Melbob says, good morning. Happy Thirsty Thursday. I must be a cheese prude. I only eat it on normal stuff, salad, sandwiches, and eggs. However, if there is cheese, there is also bacon. Well, if you're in America, yes. But yeah, none of that stuff was really crazy there. G-Mom Bob says, not a fan of cheese on chicken. Well, you're going the opposite way. I'm saying, what do you like it on or in? I can't say I've ever had cheese on chicken. Storm Chaser WV, Bob, honestly, with the most honesty here, says, I got nothing. Right? That's funny. That's funny to me. Dr. Marley Bob says, I put sharp cheddar cheese. Oh, I put sharp cheddar easy cheese on my crunchy jalapeno cheddar Cheetos. You know, it's already got cheese in it, so you're just doubling the cheese. So that's, you know, No, not really. No, that's not putting cheese on something unlikely. Especially if it's got cheese in it. sometimes I wonder, Bob says, fire roasted corn with shredded cheese. I'll give that to you. I'll give it to you. That's a bit unusual. It's a bit unusual to put cheese on corn. Super bad, Bob says, can you play Hardy Rockstar for me, cheese? Please. no, because you just interrupted my cheese talk. This is Cheese Talk. You hear it weekdays right here on 92.1 Bob Rocks. Let's see. Prize Pick Bob says, cheese on my burritos with mustard. Everybody puts cheese on their burritos. So head clunk for that. However, the mustard on it. That's weird. let's see. Trevor Bob says, well, I'll be damned. Tip of the morning, laddie and the nation. Have a great thrust her fat ass Thursday. Again with the big booty. Dr. Marley Bob says, but elote. Yeah, I guess there is cheese in the elote. But not fire roasted corn. There's a difference there. There's a difference. All right. Keep it coming. What's an unlikely food you put cheese on or in? You're Smashing Pumpkins. Bob Rocks.

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3: 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And oh yeah, Delaney's voted with Trump 22% of the time, while David voted twice to impeach him. Delaney can keep lying. David will keep running.
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6: 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It's Crazy Bob. 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
0: 92.1 Bob Rocks presents a no pants weather alert. Because when temps go up, Crazy Bob's pants go down.
7: That's a 100% true story. Today, we're going to see sunny to partly cloudy, very warm with a high near 89. Thus, the no-pants weather alert. Tonight, down to 61. It went up one. Tomorrow, we're going to see partly cloudy skies with a high near 93. Right now, it's about 59 at 92.1 Bob Rocks. All right, so yesterday, I played something. And I want to play it for you again. You know that the kids are out of school now, right? By the way, I still want to talk to some teachers. Teacher talk with Crazy Bob. And, but I also want to warn parents that this time of the year is when, kids are kind of left to their own, if you know what I'm talking about. And, you need to be very aware of what they're listening to. And if you don't know what I'm talking about, listen to this.
8: 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Side effects may include laughter, improved musical taste, and arguments over which band is the greatest of all time. 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

92.1 Bob Rocks music from ACDC. I'm crazy, Bob, and I told you this morning I was going to have a chance for you to see live rock and roll, and I've got a chance for you to see Alter Bridge with What Lies Within. That was bad. That was bad. What is wrong with me today? There's something, my voice is cracking, I'm mispronouncing words, hitting the wrong buttons. Maybe it's just time for me to go. I think it's time to go. All right, I'll see you later. Bye. Damn it, I've got bills to pay. Let's try this again. I told you earlier I've got a chance for you to see live rock and roll. I've got a chance for you to see Alter Bridge on the What Lies Within tour, Saturday, November 7th, at the Fillmore Silver Spring with Big Wreck and Tim Montana. If you want tickets, you can go to livenation.com or, I've got a chance for you to win right now. 855-921-9200. Call me. Be caller 10. Get the hookup. Go see a great show. Bring me back a Big Wreck coffee cup. Oh, yes, yes. No, no. Yes, yes. All right, give me a call. Caller 10. We'll get the hookup. May the odds be in your favor. Here's Tool.

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0: It's time to hear New Rock and tell us what you think. 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
4: That's right. We've got some New Rock for you on this would-be Thirsty Thursday. And by the way, it's going to be warm, so stay hydrated. It is, in fact, a Thirsty Thursday. You got to stay hydrated. So I want you to give this a good listen. Now, if you are able to crank this up, please do so safely. If you got to go hide now. If you got to run to the bathroom with your earbuds, go now. But whatever you do, do it safely. That's the most important thing. And then when it's over, give yourself a couple seconds to let it percolate. And then you can give me a call or a text and let me know what you think. Let's do this. New Rock, 92.1 Bob Rocks.

All right, there it is. Give it a second. Let it percolate. Go ahead and feel it. 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The Bob Rocks app is free. Go get it. Take it with you wherever you go. All right, let's see what you have to say just ahead after Filter on 92.1 Bob Rocks.

0: 92.1 Bob Rocks. All right, let's see what you have to say about the new rock today. Let's see. We've got a BAP coming in. Is that Nursey Bob says, good morning, Crazy Bob. That will be a hit for me. Thank you. Have a good day. Thank you, Nursey Bob. Let's see. Violent Nature Bob says, good morning, Crazy. I'll give that a hit. Have a great day. All right. I'm going to try to have a great day. I hope everybody has a great day. It's supposed to be nice out. Everybody should have a great day. All right, let's see. Job for a Cow Bob says, hit it. In a rare hit it for Job for a Cow Bob. Oh. That may be the first one ever. Or the second, one or the other. But it's, yeah, that's rare. Good for you. Psycho Billy Bob says, hit that, Crazy. Juicy Juice Bob checking in. Juice Bob says, quit it. He's back to his old shenanigans. Rhonda Bob says, like the music, but didn't hear a real word. Quit for me. Have a great day, Crazy. All right, there we go. Storm Chaser WV Bob says, happy No Pants Thursday. I'm in on this one. Hit it. No, I need a song. Where's my local bands at? We need a No Pants Thursday song. It's No Pants Thursday. Show Dick some respect. Bob says, hit it, Crazy. Sticky Icky Bob says, that was lovely. Hit it. I love the word lovely. He's lovely. Lovely. You're lovely, Sticky Icky Bob. Hi. 72 Chevelle Bob says, quit it. Dr. Marley Bob to surgery says, oh, hells yeah. Hit that stuff. Actually use the word stuff. Cody Bob. I can dig it. Hit it. Happy coffee days. Good morning, Cody. Hope your week is going better. I'm rooting for you, bro. Shellbark Bob says, hit it. Sometimes I wonder, Bob says, hit it. Insomniac Bob says, morning, Crazy. I'm loving it today. It's a big hit for me. Happy National Cheese Day. A cheeseburger would go good today. Yeah. Or some cheesecake. I'm not that. I'm okay with that, too. First time quitter, Bob says, quit. Roll off, Bob says, Team Juice Bob.
1: It's Juice Bob. The juice is in.
0: And that was a quit today. Sticky Yankee Bob says, hey. That's funny. I just want to say I love each and every one of you like crazy. You make my day awesome. Cody Bob says, good morning. It's a good morning. It has been swamped. Well, that's good. That means business is good, which means Cody's going to be getting me a very nice Father's Day gift. An American Telecaster would be rocking, buddy. Just saying. Just throwing that out there. An American Telecaster. I would also accept a Mexican Telecaster. All right, you have spoken. And you have said that you did, in fact, enjoy the new music from the band 156 Silence. Or is it 156 Silence? The name of the song, No Arms. Not to be confused with throw your arms in the air and wave them like you just don't care. Or Robert Plant's Lay Down Your Arms. No Arms from 156 Silence. Or is it 156 Silence? I'm not sure. You said you liked it. I enjoyed it as well. Had a nice tempo. Had some crunch. A little bit of... Just enough chaos to like it. You know what I'm saying? Hit it or quit it. Heard weekdays. We'll do it again tomorrow. And tomorrow is a Fiesta Friday. Remember that. So get ready to wear your... Or not wear your party pants. Maybe wear your party shorty shorts. However, if you need to hear it again, give it a second chance. If you like it so nice you want to hear it twice, or if in fact you can't feel your arms, check it out this afternoon with Just Bob. 92.1 Bob Rocks.

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6: 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Delaney can keep lying. 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
0: 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Because when temps go up, crazy Bob's pants go down.
10: 92.1 Bob Rocks weather alert. A no pants weather alert, as it were. Today we're going to see sunny skies with a high near 89. Tonight down to 60. Tomorrow we're going to see partly cloudy skies, but a high near 92. Right now it's 64, 92.1 Bob Rocks.

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92.1 Bob Rocks Music from Green Day. I'm Crazy Bob, and we are just a few minutes away from another chance at live rock and roll. That's right. I got a chance for you to see Mushroom Head. That's coming up in just a second right here on 92.1 Bob Rocks.

Evanescence on 92.1 Bob Rocks. I am Crazy Bob, and I've got a chance for you to see live rock and roll. Who wants to go see Mushroom Head and Fear Factory? Like I said, I saw Fear Factory years ago. It was a small bar, but they were having bands at the time. I believe it was, there was three bands. Fear Factory was the headliner, and I believe it was American Head Charge was one of the bands, and there was one other that I can't remember. There was a number in the name. Something 40-something. Anyway, the drummer for Fear Factory at that time with the kicks, holy smokes. 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

King Benjamin on 92.1 Bob Rocks. I'm Crazy Bob. Hey, make sure you're listening to Just Bob this week. He's got a chance for you to see Arch Enemy, the Wrath Across America tour with Thrown Into Exile, Crypto, Septic Flesh, and the Black Dahlia Murder. All happening at the Fillmore Silver Springs Sunday, October 25th. 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Here's Van Halen, 92.1 Bob Rocks.

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0: Music from Incubus on 92.1 Bob Rocks. I'm Crazy Bob. Hey, it's a beautiful day out there. Don't forget, it is a no pants weather alert. So stay hydrated. But in the evening, it's going to be beautiful. So go out and see Nasty Bob. She's going to be out from 5:30 to 7:30 at beautiful Meredith Park for Thirsty Thursday. Cheer on the Boxcars as they take on the Lexington Legends. Enjoy a $4 16-ounce domestic draft or a $6 16-ounce craft draft. 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Baseball. Summertime. The Flying Boxcars. Go see Nasty Bob this evening. Here's music from 3 Days Grace. Their latest is Don't Want to Go Home Tonight.
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Listening to Bob Rocks in your car after work helps ease the tension of a hard day's work. 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
1: Music that was blasting when you got your first car. 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

Scorpions on 92.1 Bob Rocks. I am Crazy Bob. Sadly, I am now being forced out of the studio because Nasty Bob's coming in. But she will, in fact, have for you the shuffle. So if there's something you want to hear, let her know. She'll try to get it out for you. She also has for you some tickets to see Dragon Force. So that should be pretty exciting. And once again, I don't know if she made the video yesterday, but she says today for sure she's going to make the video of her dancing to Dragon Force, like a little interpretive dance with Dragon Force playing in the background. So she should have that video up on the Bob Rocks Facebook page probably around noon. If not, make sure to remind her. She's going to do it yesterday, but she got kind of busy. So be looking for the video of Nasty Bob dancing to Dragon Force coming up on the Facebook page. She's also got a whole nother hour of Rock Out with your clock out, which is pretty exciting. I'm excited because I was having fun here just totally rocking out with, in fact, my clock out. But that being said, when we return tomorrow, it will, in fact, be Fiesta Friday, and it's also going to be, I believe we got another No Pants weather alert. So it's going to be No Pants Friday. Stay hydrated, have fun, do good things, be good to people, be good to yourself. We'll do it all over again tomorrow. Here's music from Black Veil Brides, 92.1 Bob Rocks.

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Weezer on 92.1 Bob Rocks. Good Thursday morning. It is Nasty Bob. Woo, are you ready for this Thirsty Thursday? I am. I'm going to be at Meredith Park this afternoon, or this evening, I should say. So I hope you come out and join me for that. And we've got our theme Thursday Shuffle. This is your request hour, and we make it a theme. And you had some great ideas yesterday. Songs of the year that you graduated in. Also, today is National Hug Your Cat Day, so we could do animals and make sure you hug your kitty. Kitty, did Crazy Bob play his kitty song this morning? I hope he did. I missed it if he did. Oh, my. And, of course, Thirsty Thursday, we could do some drinking songs and the flying boxcars. We could do some sports theme songs. Let me know. We're going to figure this out during Rock Out With Your Clock Out, powered by Hafer's Guns. That's happening right now. So let's get back to it with the latest with Sublime on 92.1 Bob Rocks.

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Metallica 092.1 Bob Rocks. I am Nasty Bob, and the Steam Thursday is coming together. We're going to have to figure out which way we're going to go. Right now, you're leaning towards like graduation songs. So songs that were playing the year you graduated, or maybe was your graduation song, like your class song. I might be able to figure some of them out. I know, you know, a lot of class songs were not really rock songs, except for, I have to say, mine was. Mine was. I was very excited. It was almost, you know, an R&B song, but it got moved out to be a rock song. So I might be able to kick off ours with my class song. And the drinking songs, you always do enjoy them, and it is Thirsty Thursday. So we need to figure out which way we're going to go. Rock Out Your Clock Out ends at the end of this hour. So let me know at 855-921-9200. 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We'll figure this out. Here's Godsmack on 92.1 Bob Rocks.

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Three Doors Down on 92.1 Bob Rocks. It's Nasty Bob, and it is definitely, we already have a winner for today's Theme Thursday, so I'm going to go ahead and announce it now so you can get all these great requests to me. Our Theme Thursday is all about graduation, so either maybe your class song, or maybe just a song that takes you back to your graduation, your year of graduation, or maybe just the band that was just blaring in your speakers all your senior year of school. 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

0: Never Tell and Sleep Theory on 92.1 Bob Rocks. 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

0: Black Sabbath on 92.1 Bob Rocks. It's Nasty Bob, and you are doing a great job for today's Theme Thursday Shuffle. That's your request hour, and our theme today is graduation. Songs or bands that influenced or just rocked you out during your senior year of graduation, since graduations is happening all this week. Some have already happened. They're continuing through this weekend. So I am just curious what song was maybe your class song, or it was just a song that just takes you back to your senior year of high school. Let me know, 855-921-9200. You can call or text. You can hit me up on my Bob Rocks app. You, my bappers out there, let me know. And after the shuffle, I've got a chance for you to win a pair of tickets to see Dragon Force. They're celebrating their 20th anniversary of Inhuman Rampage at the Fillmore Silver Spring on November 25th. So be listening for that in the 1 o'clock hour. Let's get back to it with the latest with Architects on 92.1 Bob Rocks.
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Chevelle on 92.1 Bob Rocks. I am Nasty Bob, and boy, is this Theme Thursday Shuffle coming along great. I just forgot that a lot of the older songs, not to try to, you know, age us out here, were a lot longer than some of the newer songs of today. So I might have to kick this off a little bit early with all these great songs. They're making it really hard for me to decide which ones to put in. But keep them coming, because I love to keep rearranging this and making this a great shuffle for you. 855-921-9200. Here's Fuel on 92.1 Bob Rocks.

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Mammoth on 92.1 Bob Rocks. I am Nash Bob, and you know what I'm going to do. I'm going to kick off this Theme Thursday Shuffle early because that's what I'm going to do, and I am enjoying putting this shuffle together for you. Our Theme Thursday is all about graduation, the song, either your class song or the song that just went with you or just moved you or rocked you out during your senior year or when you were 18, or maybe the artist that just you just loved and was just always cranking in your vehicle. 855-921-9200 is the number to call or text. Or my bappers out there, you're gladly, you can send me a message. You're doing a great job. I do have to say, I've realized that, as the kids say nowadays, I have a lot of these requests. I think almost all of them are from people who graduated in the 1900s. And I know you millennials, you 2000ers are out there listening, and you can easily send me a text too and put in your song for today's Theme Thursday Shuffle. And we're going to kick it off. I know I played this song earlier this week, but Mimi Bob wanted some Alice Cooper. Blackstone Bob actually put in a request because I think it's appropriate to kick off our Theme Thursday Shuffle all about graduation with Alice Cooper's School's Out on 92.1 Bob Rocks.

loosen to falls to the floor.

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3: 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David's compiled a 100% voting record on women's reproductive rights. 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And oh yeah, Delaney's voted with Trump 22% of the time, while David voted twice to impeach him. Delaney can keep lying. David will keep running.
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Korn on 92.1 Bob Rocks. Thanks to request of Chris on the text line. We are in our Theme Thursday Shuffle. It's all about songs the year you graduated or bands that you just rocked out to. And this has been so much fun to put together. I am enjoying it so much and I can't wait to hear it all. I've got some AC/DC on the way. Thanks to Reaper Bob. I had a bapper who just said Social Distortion. So, hey, they've got new rock. So I'm going to play that one. And Pirate Bob, you're taking me back a little bit older. I think I might have been in middle school when this song came out, but I'm down with it. It's Scorpions on 92.1 Bob Rocks.

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Thanks for the request of Reaper Bob. We are in our Theme Thursday Shuffle. I'm your host, Nasty Bob, and today's theme is all about graduation, your senior week, or your senior year, I should say. Maybe your week. Maybe you were out partying at the beach and there was a song that just kept playing, or an artist you kept playing. This has been so much fun. Jackal Me Bob just said Godsmack, so I had to go with Voodoo on 92.1 Bob Rocks.

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3: 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The Wrath Across America Tour is making a stop at the Fillmore Silver Spring on Sunday, October 25th, with an incredible lineup of Thrown Into Exile, Crypta, Septic Flesh, The Black Dahlia Murders, and Arch Enemy. 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It's Arch Enemy with Thrown Into Exile, Crypta, Septic Flesh, and The Black Dahlia Murders. 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
7: That's right. We're back with our Theme Thursday Shuffle. I'm your host, Nasty Bob, and this is all about your senior year. What song was playing? What was your class song? Or what was the artist that you just had cranking in that Mustang? El Camino. Let me know, 855-921-9200. We're going to give back to it some Alice in Chains. And thanks to Disturb Bob, here's Dokken on 92.1 Bob Rocks.

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Alice in Chains on 92.1 Bob Rocks. I am Ness Bob. We're getting through today's Steam Thursday Shuffle, all about your senior year, your graduation, songs from that time period. And this has been a great shuffle to put together for you. We're going to end it with the Beastie Boys, thanks to Phil's request. I got some Green Day on the way. And the person who actually came up with this idea, gave me this idea the other day, was Bob Spell Backwards. So I had to get his request in for Black Crowes on 92.1 Bob Rocks.

Got a song that needs cranked? 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

0: Beastie Boys on 92.1. Bob Rock thanks the request of Phil on the text line. That's going to end today's Theme Thursday Shuffle. Thank you so much. I mean, I know I repeated it over and over again, but I did. I really enjoyed putting that together, and I hope it brought you some great memories back. We're going to get back to it with some 3 days grace and a chance for you to go see Dragon Force at the Fillmore Silver Spring on November 25th with 92.1 Bob Rocks.
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3: Are you really going to believe April McLean Delaney's lies about DeSantis and David Trone? David's compiled a 100% voting record on women's reproductive rights. 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And oh yeah, Delaney's voted with Trump 22% of the time, while David voted twice to impeach him. Delaney can keep lying. David will keep running.
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Papa Roach on 92.1 Bob Rocks. I'm Nasty Bob, and I have a chance for you to see Dragon Force. 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Good luck. 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

0: So, you've got things to do in the afternoon. 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

Daltrey on 92.1 to Bob Rocks. I am Ness Bob, and I'm going to be hanging out at Meredith's Park this evening for the Flying Boxcars as they take on the Lexington Legends. They're going to have some specials, $4 for 16-ounce domestic drops and $6 for 16-ounce craft drops. I'm going to be hanging out there 5:30 to 7:30 for Thirsty Thursday at Meredith's Park with the Flying Boxcars. I'm going to have some Maryland Lottery scratch-off tickets, some Bob Rocks swag, and me. So come join me. Here's Pearl Jam on 92.1 Bob Rocks.

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We can't prove it. We just know it's true.

Power Man 5000 on 92.1 Bob Rocks. I'm Ness Bob, and it's time for me to head out and make way for Just Bob. He's got an afternoon for you with some odd news, the question of the day, sloppy seconds in the 4 o'clock hour. That's your second chance at the new rock that Crazy Bob played this morning for Hit It or Quit. You no like it this morning. Are you going to no like it tonight? We'll have to find out in the 4 o'clock hour. Also, the rage in the 5 o'clock hour, but wait, there's more. He's got a pair of tickets for you to see Arch Enemy. It's part of their Wrath Across America tour. It's happening Sunday, October 25th at the Fillmore Silver Spring. Get more details at fillmoresilverspring.com and be listening with Just Bob this afternoon for your chance to win. Have a great one. We're almost up front. Yay! Pretty excited about it. I'll talk with you then. I'm going to leave you with the latest with Billy Morrison and Sully, plus Nuno on 92.1 Bob Rocks.

eventually end up in a padded room. Not because she's crazy, but because she's a safety hazard. Nasty Bob on 92.1 Bob Rock.

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2: 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Delaney can keep lying. David will keep running.
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1: Good day, Mr. and Mrs. America, from border to border and coast to coast and all the ships at sea. My name is Just Bob. What's up? Hey there, howdy, yola, hi, ni hao, chow, hee, chwa, ke, pas, what's going on, what it is? Welcome to the mothership. This is the big show. Got something to say, call or text 855-921-9200. Today is Thursday, June 4th, 2026. 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So let's spin the tires and light the fires and do all those within the sound of my voice. 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
0: 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It's Crazy Bob. 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

is either 92.1 Bob Rocks, Just Bob Here. 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It's coming up tomorrow morning with Crazy Bob. Right now, Def Leppard, 92.1 Bob Rocks.

0: at that high-end grocery store, Holy Foods. Martha Stewart launched a line of kitchen appliances. At least I think that vibrating wand is for cake mixing. Finally, Keystone Light will give one lucky group of friends a barbecue complete with a World War II fighter plane flyover.
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3: Are you really going to believe April McLean Delaney's lies about DeSantis and David Trone? David's compiled a 100% voting record on women's reproductive rights. And while Delaney was the only Maryland Democrat to vote to allow ICE to detain immigrants without due process, David's paid for lawyers to protect them. And oh yeah, Delaney's voted with Trump 22% of the time, while David voted twice to impeach him. Delaney can keep lying. David will keep running.
4: I'm David Trone, and I approve this message.
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2: What I have are a pair of tickets to the Wrath Across America tour featuring Arch Enemy, Thrown Into Exile, Crypto, Septic Flesh, and the Black Dahlia Murder. 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
1: 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This week, Scott Ian from Anthrax joins me as we prepare for the band's new record, Cursum Perficio, coming out September 18th. We'll check out their new track. We'll talk early days with the band, touring with Iron Maiden, touring with Ozzy Osbourne, stories you actually want to hear, plus new music from Evergrey, Corrosion of Conformity, Castle Rat. We've got Josta's weekly pick from The Pit, the Death Clock Brutal pick of the week, and a whole lot more. It's 2 hours of loud. Don't miss it.
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White Zombie 92.1 Bob Rocks. I am Just Bob. Good afternoon to you. Join Nasty Bob this afternoon from 5:30 to 7:30 p.m. for Thirsty Thursday at Meritus Park as the Flying Boxcars take on the Lexington Legends. Enjoy 16-ounce domestic drafts for just $4 and 16-ounce craft drafts for just $6. Again, it's all going down at Meritus Park with the Flying Boxcars, and our very own Nasty Bob will be on hand 5:30 to 7:30 p.m., so make sure you stop out. And now a song. You know, it's funny. I was reading an article about this next song just yesterday. The original title was You're Just Like Every Other Girl. So I think it's a change for the better. Jet. 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
2: 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In 90 degree weather.
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2: Are you really going to believe April McLean Delaney's lies about DeSantis and David Trone? David's compiled a 100% voting record on women's reproductive rights. And while Delaney was the only Maryland Democrat to vote to allow ICE to detain immigrants without due process, David's paid for lawyers to protect them. And oh yeah, Delaney's voted with Trump 22% of the time, while David voted twice to impeach him. Delaney can keep lying. David will keep running.
3: I'm David Trone, and I approve this message.
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1: All righty, results rolling in for Sloppy Seconds. What did you have to say? This from Psycho Billy Bob. I had to sneak away from the boss. Hit that, JB. He celebrated my 37th anniversary yesterday. Apparently Mrs. MeBG Bob's medication is still working. MeBG Bob liked that a lot. Hit please. These are getting entirely too complicated for me. Moving on. Hit it, says Bob. Could it please, says another Bob. This from WikiWikiWikiWiki. Shut up, Bob. I do not think so. I don't know why. That just
9: that called out for Commander Data for some reason. Sometimes I wonder, Bob says, hit it. Cody Bob had this to say, yesh. Give it a hit, Broseph. Def, a hit, high energy. Let her eat dirt bike, Bob. There is the crunch. I hit it this morning. I will hit it this afternoon, says Shellbark Bob. Electro Bob, I missed the beginning, but what I heard sounded good. I'll hit it. Metallo Bob, some people call that screamo, but I'm calling that a hit. Well, I'm calling it 156 Silence, because that's who it is. The song entitled No Arms. This morning was a hit on Hi Quai, and it's going to pick up another hit here on Sloppy Seconds. The majority, of course, carries the day, and I would concur. I liked it. I'm going to tell you that straight up. I liked it. But of course, it's not up to me. It's up to you and the verdict. Because you have spoken. No Arms by 156 Silence is a hit for the second time. Thanks to everybody who weighed in. Sloppy Seconds. I do look forward to hearing from you all. Here's AC/DC 92 on Bob Rocks.

0: question of the day on 92.1 Bob Rocks. Hey, JB, what are we just asking? Just asking. Just asking. Just asking.
1: 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I enjoy a Diet Mountain Dew a day, 1 liter. 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But I'd love to hear from you. What do you do for yourself to improve your mental health? 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

Foo Fighters on the Rage. 92.1 Bob Rocks. I am just Bob. Question of the day, what do you do for yourself to improve your mental health? Maybe G Bob weighs in. Well, there's post, quote unquote, something clarity, but usually listen to a lot of music. You mean post nut clarity? Which is what I experience after polishing off a pack of planters. The Rage continues with Nine Inch Nails. 92.1 Bob Rocks.

Black Label Society, 92.1 Bob Rocks, Just Bob here. This is The Rage, your 45-minute block of uninterrupted rock for your ride home. Today's question of the day. What do you do for yourself to improve your mental health? Shellbark Bob, beer at camp. This is what I am doing right now. Joe weighs in, multiple repetitive bong hits. Wait, aren't everyone's answers just euphemisms for drugs, or is that just me? The Rage continues now. The Black Crowes, 92.1.

Pretty Reckless on The Rage, 92.1 Bob Rocks. I'm just Bob. What do you do for yourself to improve your mental health? Big blue band Bob weighs in. I exercise very regularly, plus I practice my drums for an hour every day. It is amazingly cathartic. Boy, I miss the days when I could practice my drums every day. And I don't even mean that as a euphemism for masturbation this time. Now, stick around. Nasty Bob will be checking in here in a little bit from Meredith Park. She's out there for Thirsty Thursday with the Hagerstown Flying Boxcars as they take on the Lexington Legends. Enjoy 16-ounce domestic drafts for $4 and 16-ounce craft drafts for $6. And as a beer drinker, I'll tell you, that's pretty good. That's pretty good, man. Some stadiums, you'll be paying three times that for a beer. Right now, the Rage continues with, well, Rage on 92.1 Bob Rocks.

you do what they told ya. Now you do what they told ya. Now you do what they told ya. Now you do what they told ya.

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And now you do what they told you. And now you do what they told you. And now you do what they told you.

Judas Priest on the Rage, 92 on Bob Rocks. I am just Bob. Question of the day for today. What do you do for yourself to improve your mental health? Besides listen to me. I mean, Cody Bob weighs in. I go for a ride in my school bus. And I can vouch. Riding in Cody's school bus is very relaxing. Of course, I've only gone on very short trips, which probably had something to do with it. We're going to be hearing from Nasty Bob coming up after Silverchair as the Rage continues on 92.1 Bob Rocks.

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1: Hey, it's Nasty Bob, and I'm on the road. I'm here at beautiful Meredith Park, and I'm cheering on the Flying Boxcars. They're playing the Lexington Legends. You want to come out tonight. It is a perfect evening. The sun is shining. There's beer a-brewing thanks to Central City Liquors. You can get $4 on domestic and $6 on craft. And, of course, the food. It smells so yummy in here. So come out. Enjoy a ball game right here in Hagerstown at beautiful Meredith Park. I've got some Bob Rock swag. I'm going to be hanging out here till 7:30. You can pick up a t-shirt, keychains. I got koozies to keep those drinks cool for you. I've got the Maryland Lottery scratch-off tickets, five times the cash, with winnings up to $1,000. So stop by my tent. Remember to always play responsibly with the Maryland Lottery. It is Nasty Bob here at beautiful Meredith Park. I'll be here till 7:30. Stop by my tent. It's Nasty Bob on the road with 92.1 Bob Rocks.

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1: Are you really going to believe April McLean Delaney's lies about DeSantis and David Trone? David's compiled a 100% voting record on women's reproductive rights. And while Delaney was the only Maryland Democrat to vote to allow ICE to detain immigrants without due process, David's paid for lawyers to protect them. And oh yeah, Delaney's voted with Trump 22% of the time, while David voted twice to impeach him. Delaney can keep lying. David will keep running.
2: I'm David Trone, and I approve this message.
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1: A 46-year-old detective named Michael DiBiase was at police headquarters in Myrtle Beach, South Carolina, Saturday when he got into it with a patrolman. Michael was furious because the guy was warming up fish in the microwave, causing a bad odor in the office. He was so upset he pointed his gun at the other officer. That's not cool, no matter how nasty that microwave was. By the way, there's no word on what kind of fish it was. I'm guessing it wasn't white fish. Because that has a whole other kind of smell. Michael was arrested for pointing a gun at someone, which is a felony in this circumstance. He was booked and released. He's also been fired. The other officer will not be charged with a crime for microwaving fish.
2: You have a dream?
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0: His greatest ambition was to get a job where he could sleep until noon every day. Mission accomplished. It's Just Bob Afternoons on 92.1 Bob Rocks.

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1: Yesterday, I was listening to Just Bob, and his question of the day, what's something you said you'd never do and then did? I'm going to tell you right now, have kids. There was a time where I had dreams of being a rock star. You know where I was yesterday? Hey, grade school holiday concert. Wah, wah, wah. I was looking back at my life, and I'm like, I used to want to be a rock star. Now I'm cheering for the kid on the trombone. Thanks for playing. We have no parting gifts for you, Crazy Bob. And thanks for opening the wound, Just Bob. What has happened to me?
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1: Hey, it's Nasty Bob, and I'm on the road. I'm here at beautiful Meredith Park, and I'm cheering on the Flying Boxcars. They're playing the Lexington Legends. You want to come out tonight. It is a perfect evening. The sun is shining. There's beer a-brewing thanks to Central City Liquors. You can get $4 on domestic and $6 on craft. And, of course, the little food. It smells so yummy in here. So come out. Enjoy a ball game right here in Hagerstown at beautiful Meredith Park. I've got some Bob Rock swag. I'm going to be hanging out here till 7:30. You can pick up a t-shirt, keychains. I got koozies to keep those drinks cool for you. I've got the Maryland Lottery scratch-off tickets, 5 times the cash, with winnings up to $1,000. So stop by my tent. Remember to always play responsibly with the Maryland Lottery. It is Nasty Bob here at beautiful Meredith Park. I'll be here till 7:30. Stop by my tent. It's Nasty Bob on the road with 92.1 Bob Rocks.
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0: Toadies, 92.1 Bob Rocks. Just Bob here. Be listening with Crazy Bob tomorrow morning. I'll have your chance to score a pair of tickets to see Mushroomhead and Fear Factory at the Capital City Music Hall in Harrisburg Friday, October 16th, with special guests Nine Treasures. 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

0: Hey, it's Nasty Bob on the road, and I'm here at the beautiful Meredith Park cheering on the Flying Boxcars. They're playing the Lexington Legends tonight, so come out and enjoy a great night at the ballpark. And it's Thirsty Thursday, thanks to Central City Liquors. $4 for 16-ounce domestic drafts, $6 for 16-ounce craft drafts. So come out, get some great food, get some snacks, get some cold beverages, and enjoy a great ball game here at Meredith Park with the Flying Boxcars. I'll be here till 7:30, so make sure you stop by my tent. I have got some Bob Rock swag, got some koozies, t-shirts, keychains, chapstick, in case you need it to protect those lips tonight. I also have Maryland Lottery scratch-off tickets, the 10 times the cash with a top prize of $10,000. So make sure you stop by and play responsibly, thanks to the Maryland Lottery. So again, Nasty Bob here at beautiful Meredith Park. Stop out and see me. I'll be here till 7:30. It's Nasty Bob on the road with 92.1 Bob Rocks.
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Shinedown 92.1 Bob Rocks. Sad to say it's time to go. I am just Bob. My time has expired, and so I'm obligated to relinquish control of the mothership to Lou Brutus. Hard Drive XL kicks off at 7. Have a fantastic rest of your thirsty Thursday. As for me, I'm headed out to quench my thirst, but I will be back here tomorrow, 2 p.m. Have a good one. I leave you with GNR 92.1 Bob Rocks.

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0: Thank you for joining me for this Thursday night weekend eve edition of Hard Drive XL. I'm your host, the Sonic Warrior Lou Brutus. Cody Quizstad of Wage War is back tonight as my featured artist. 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
7: 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They've got deals, $4 on 16-ounce domestic drafts, $6 on 16-ounce craft drafts. 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They are playing the Lexington Legends tonight. Stop by the tent. I've got some Bob Rock swag. I've got Maryland Lottery scratch-off tickets. Five times the cash with a top prize of $1,000. Remember, always play responsibly, and thanks to the Maryland Lottery. So stop out. See me. I'll be here for a couple more minutes, but the game has just begun. And don't forget, you can check out their whole schedule at flyingboxcars.com. It's Nasty Bob on the road with 92.1 Bob Rocks.
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0: 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Bad Omens on Hard Drive XL.